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1: Ihr braucht noch mehr AC/DC in eurem Leben? 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
2: Can't drown them away, can't sleep, can't think, can't find an escape from these dark, dark thoughts in my mind. Can't drink, can't drug, can't drown them away, can't sleep, can't think, can't find an escape from these dark, dark thoughts in my mind.

rockt Schleswig-Holstein. 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Can't sleep, can't think, can't find an escape from these dark, dark thoughts in my mind. Can't drink, can't drug, can't drown them away. Can't sleep, can't think, can't find an escape from these dark, dark thoughts in my mind.